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Sometimes we hear this word Shanti Devpunj referred to as Guru Arjan Dev Ji. Sat Santokh, contentment, peaceful. Just imagine what the Sikhs at that time were going through. Our Guru, our leader, Sri Guru Arjan Dev Ji. Our whole faith was being oppressed. We all know the Sakhi where Emperor Jahangir, what he did to Guru Arjan Dev Ji, he was made to sit tattiyan taviyan te on the hot plate. On a hot plate similar to what we make rotis on. That's what we call tavi, right? So the tavi, that hot plate, Guru Arjan Dev Ji was tortured. But here Pat Mathura Ji is explaining the praises of Guru Arjan Dev Ji as Sat Roop, Sat Naam. The symbol of truth, the symbol of Naam, the symbol of Santokh, contentment, patience, peacefulness. Tareo Ur. Those were written on Guru Arjan Dev Ji's heart, Tareo Ur, in his hirde, in his hirda. Aad Purakh Partakh Likhyo, Aad meaning from the beginning, Partakh Likhyo. It was written in his destiny from the very beginning. To come, lead the Sikhs in this way, and to fulfill his destiny by sacrificing his life for us.

Jagmag. Jag, referring to the world. Guru Arjan Dev Ji's divine jyoti, his light radiates throughout the world. And not just in this world, through all the realms of the world. Pedhu Mandal Sayo. Paras Guru Kahayo. That Guru Arjan Dev Ji has become one with Guru Ram Das. As the fifth Guru, he has taken on that divine light that Guru Nanak Dev Ji started in 1469. It's the same light. Sometimes this question is raised, is Guru Nanak Dev Ji the same as Guru Arjan Dev Ji? Well, it's the same light, the same jyoti. Prajat jyoti jagmagai. Tejpu mandal sayo paras gur guru kahayo. Then we come to how we were previously talking about that this sabit is written by Dipak Mathuraji from Patane Suraiye. Let's sing that line. Pan Matra Murat Sadathir Lai Chit Sanmukh.

lie sit sanmukh raho, that I constantly focus my consciousness, my mind, as if the Guru is right in front of me. We hear these terms, Gurmukh, Gursikh. Well, one who is a Gurmukh is one whose mind is constantly on the Guru, whose thinking is always based on what the Guru says, who bases his decisions on the Guru's thinking, not his own. Panmathara Murat Sadathir Lai Jit Sanmukh Raho. So, Patmathara ji is giving us a lesson in this line too. Sanmukh Raho, Guru Arjan Dev ji, our Guru is always present. Patmathara ji is saying, I always focus my consciousness on the Guru. And then in the last line, this is one of my favorite lines. Kal Jug Jahaj Arjan Guru. It sounds so powerful. It is powerful. Kaljug Jahaj, this age that we're living in, Kaljug, this age of darkness, because there's a lot going on in the world that turns us away from our faith. There's so much going on in the world that takes our attention away to so many different directions. But in this age of darkness, Guru Arjan Dev ji is our Jahaj, our boat, our airplane, if you say. Kaljug Jahaj, Arjan Guru. That if you think, if you are looking for a way to become spiritual, to live a life of spirituality, to follow the Guru's steps, to follow the Guru's directions, then Patmathara ji is saying, Kaljug Jahaj, Arjan Guru, Sagal Srishth Lag Vitro.

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There is no way to describe his praise. Sare aapko tan tan Sri Guru Arjan Dev Ji Maharaj. Kavan kavan kavan gun kahiye, ant nahi kach paare, laakh laakh. Laakh kahi ko rahe, ko hai aiso bichare. There are thousands and thousands of them. But those who contemplate them are very rare. Now the last two lines, this shabad is written by Sant Sri Guru Arjan Dev Ji Maharaj. And I am pretty sure everyone is familiar with the words. So saryanu benti hai, jarur naal bolne ki kripa karna.

I am amazed, wonderstruck. It is unfathomable. In the color of my Guru. Today, hundreds of years later, we are sitting here outside in a totally different nation, in a totally different country. And there's thousands of us sitting here today remembering Tan Sri Guru Arjan Dev Ji, who hundreds of years ago sacrificed his life so that we could sit here today. The Gurus sacrificed themselves so today we could wear our dastar, we could practice Sikhism freely, practice our faith. We would not be here if it wasn't for their sacrifice.

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Sometimes we hear this word Shanti Devpunj referred to as Guru Arjan Dev Ji. Sat Santosh, contentment, peaceful. Just imagine what the Sikhs at that time were going through. Our Guru, our leader, Sri Guru Arjan Dev Ji. Our whole faith was being oppressed. We all know the Sakhi where Emperor Jahangir, what he did to Guru Arjan Dev Ji, he was made to sit tattiyan taviyan se on the hot plate, on a hot plate similar to what we make rotis on. That's what we call tavi, right? So the tavi, that hot plate, Guru Arjan Dev Ji was tortured. But here Pat Mathura Ji is explaining the praises of Guru Arjan Dev Ji as Sat Roop, Sat Naam. The symbol of truth, the symbol of Naam, the symbol of Santokh, contentment, patience, peacefulness. Paryo Ur. Those were written on Guru Arjan Dev Ji's heart, Tareo Ur, in his hirde, in his hirda. Aad purakh partakh likyo, aad meaning from the beginning, partakh likyo. It was written in his destiny from the very beginning to come lead the Sikhs in this way and to fulfill his destiny by sacrificing his life for us.

Jagmag. Jag, referring to the world. Guru Arjan Dev is divine joy. His light radiates throughout the world. And not just in this world, through all the realms of the world. Pedipu Mandal Sayo. Paras Guru Kahayo. That Guru Arjan Dev Ji has become one with Guru Ram Das. As the fifth Guru, he has taken on that divine light that Guru Nanak Dev Ji started in 1469. It's the same light. Sometimes this question is raised, is Guru Nanak Dev Ji the same as Guru Arjan Dev Ji? Well, it's the same light, the same jyot, pragat jyot jagmagai. Pejku mandal sayo paras gur guru kahayo. Then we come to how we were previously talking about that this sabad is written by the Pat Mathura Ji from Patane Suraiye. Let's sing that line. Pan Mathura Murat Sadakir Lai Chit Sanamukhara.

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Well, one who is a Gurmukh is one whose mind is constantly on the Guru, whose thinking is always based on what the Guru says, who bases his decisions on the Guru's thinking, not his own. Pan Mathura, Murat Sadathir, Lai Chet Sanmukh Raho. So, Pat Mathura ji is giving us a lesson in this line too. Sanmukh Raho, Guru Arjan Dev ji, our Guru is always present. Pat Mathura ji is saying, I always focus my consciousness on the Guru. And then in the last line, this is one of my favorite lines. Kal Jug Jahaj, Arjan Guru. It sounds so powerful. It is powerful. Kal Jug Jahaj, this age that we're living in, Kal Jug. This age of darkness, because there's a lot going on in the world that turns us away from our faith. There's so much going on in the world that takes our attention away to so many different directions. But in this age of darkness, Guru Arjan Dev Ji is our jihad, our boat, our airplane, if you say. Kal Jug Jihad, Arjan Guru. That if you think, if you are looking for a way to become spiritual, to live a life of spirituality, to follow the Guru's steps, to follow the Guru's directions, then Pat Mathura ji is saying, Kal Jug Jahaj, Arjan Guru, Sagal Srishth Lag.